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Okay, so you're Brad Pitt.

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Cause you are on my mind, I hope that you don't mind it. You know that I want you, you know that I want you next to me.

won't be long, long. Thing gonna change. 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